0: 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Humming bees make annoying melodies that aren't welcome. Forget them. Rub my feet between mildew grass. 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